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15: 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Octaviano Lara Solo was born in Mexico in 1859. As a boy, he immigrated to the United States and became a champion of civil rights. In 1981, he became the fourth governor of New Mexico.

0: Mexico. 10 years later, Lara Solo became the first Hispanic American to serve as a U.S. Senator.
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2: All right, without mentioning my exact age, let's just say I was born and raised in Kansas City, so I've been a Chiefs fan for, well, a very long time. 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

Getting mixed reviews on his new Honk If You Hate Loud Noises bumper sticker? This is... Oh, sorry.

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0: 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Spoiler, they're all watching and they're filming it. 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
1: You know, you make me feel so good inside. I've always wanted a girl.

0: The Romantics at Morton Amphitheater. 102.1 Bob FM. Good morning. I'm Jen. It is a very busy week for sports. Matt McCoy breaks it all down.
1: Three of baseball's four wildcard playoff series are over. The Yankees, White Sox, and Padres completed two-game sweeps. The Yanks burying the Red Sox 9-2. Cody Bellinger broke it open with a three-run homer.
2: I was able to enjoy that one. You know, home game in Yankee Stadium. It's a really fun atmosphere. It's fun to play, and hopefully we get many, many more this month.
1: The Yankees move on to play the Rays in the divisional round. The White Sox whip the Astros 7-3 and now face the Guardians and the Padres 4-1 over the Cubs. They get the Brewers next. One wild card series is still up for grabs. Phillies rally past the Rays 4-3 in 10 innings, setting up a decisive third game tonight. Also tonight, week four in the NFL kicks off with the Steelers visiting the Browns. ESPN reports that the Steelers are trading defensive back Joey Porter Jr. to the Cowboys for future second and sixth round draft picks. Porter and the Steelers have been in a contract dispute. And the Packers will be without wideout Jaden Reed for the rest of the year. He's undergoing season-ending neck surgery. I'm Matt McCoy.
0: Our Chiefs play the Las Vegas Raiders Sunday at Allegiant Stadium. 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We have a lot of rain ahead today. 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
3: Good morning. Thursday Drive greets us with wet roads once again and already some trouble here. Westbound 50 Highway just past Smart Road coming into Lee's Summit. A crash blocking the right lane there. Already starting to bunch us up even though traffic is light. So maybe an early start, not a bad idea with, again, the wet roads this morning. Life is a lot right now. 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
4: With occasional rain today, maybe a thunderstorm, our high temperature 73. We'll have widespread rainfall again tonight and overnight, breezy with a low 54. A clearing sky and much cooler Friday with a high 66. I'm meteorologist Ann Holliday in the Security Bank of Kansas City Weather Center.
0: Starting out at 71 degrees in Westport at 102.1 Bob FM.
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Mr. Tom Petty. 102.1 Bob FM. Kansas City hoping to land another World Cup. The Kansas City Sports Commission says that the city has submitted an initial bid to host the 2031 Men's Rugby World Cup. Officials say that World Rugby will provide feedback by the end of this year, and then formal decisions on host cities will be made in February of 2027. Today, by the way, already the first day of October. It's Lady Gaga.

0: A rainy Thursday in Kansas City. It's 102.1 Bob FM. I'm Jen. Now we are just about 4 weeks away from Halloween, which is on a Saturday, by the way. Bree Tennis says, according to the book Folklore, Customs, Legends, and Mythology, we have now entered the bewitching month. And there are some food-related things you can do for protection.
1: To keep demons at bay, Romanians eat lots of garlic. Latin cultures scatter onions near windows to ward off the evil eye. To reverse evil in general, Eastern European cultures sprinkle grated horseradish over thresholds. Persians believe pomegranates protect against dark forces. And in Japanese culture, red beans have pure exorcism power. All fun traditions, but there's no scientific proof any of this will do anything. But it couldn't hurt. I'm Bree Tennis.
0: I'm gonna call it good on the garlic. I don't think Joey would appreciate sitting across from me if I was just warding off demons with
2: my
0: it.
2: My nose isn't very good. I don't think it would bother me that much.
0: Impossible question on the way at 7:30. That is your chance to win those Disney World's Collide Tour tickets. That's coming to T-Mobile Center. A look at traffic.
3: Checking our wet Thursday drive, and more rain is coming in, so it's not going to dry out anytime soon. Have another accident now northbound 435 past 350 Highway. Right lane block there starting to back up. Pretty big backup now behind the crash. Still working as you come into Lee's Summit. Westbound 50 Highway past Smart. The right lane block there. 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
4: With occasional rain today, maybe a thunderstorm, our high temperature 73. We'll have widespread rainfall again tonight and overnight, breezy with a low 54. A clearing sky and much cooler Friday with a high 66. I'm meteorologist Ann Holliday in the Security Bank of Kansas City Weather Center.
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0: wishing just once he could stand on a mountain, holding his sword aloft as lightning strikes it, without some jerk painting him.
1: Okay, hold still.
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0: low. Nike says the shoes are built for the speed, range, and unpredictability of Clark's game. It also includes an 18-piece apparel collection that includes jackets, hoodies, and t-shirts. Joey, I asked you to play Whoomp There It Is because this was on my college basketball warm-up mixtape.
1: Nice.
0: We would listen to this as we were shooting those layups. I want this collection so bad. Everything in it. I'm 51 years old. When's the last time I played basketball? Oh, it's been a hot minute. I mean, I coached middle school 2 years ago. 3 years ago. Look how cool these are.
1: I mean, we can bring back that hoop that was in our lobby.
0: We did have a terrible hoop in our lobby that was not at the right height. These are $140, by the way, which, yeah, is pricey. However, compared to a lot of the shoes I bought for my kids, it seems kind of, you know, on par. I want the blue and I want the yellow. And then look at these basketball pants. $115 again. Okay. Do I really have $115 for some sweatpants? But look how comfortable they look. I want this entire line. And they are genius because in my head, I'm thinking Christmas is right around the corner. Joey, if you need gift ideas, anything from this Caitlin Clark line, I would like. I wear a 9.5 in a basketball shoe.
1: I clearly can afford that $140.
0: I would like the blue and the yellow. They're so cool. And right now it just says coming soon if you go to Nike.com, so it's not letting me buy them. But I would also like you to take control of my purse so that I don't get out my credit card in the next couple of hours, because I will just buy all of this. Feel free to check that all out today while you're at work looking like you're busy. 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
2: Checking our Thursday morning drive. Have an accident working now westbound 435. It's going to be just past Rowe. The two right lanes taken out. Looks like a car rear-ended a van here westbound on 435. Already backing up to State Line and working a wreck now northbound I-29 past Davidson Road. 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
3: With occasional rain today, maybe a thunderstorm, our high temperature 73. We'll have widespread rainfall again tonight and overnight, breezy with a low 54. A clearing sky and much cooler Friday with a high 66. I'm meteorologist Ann Holliday in the Security Bank of Kansas City Weather Center.
0: Someone just wrote in on the text line and asked what they are officially called, her shoes. You've got the Caitlin 1 in Caitlin Blue, and then you have the Caitlin 1 in Warning Code. Those are the yellow. You're welcome. Right now, 71 degrees in Westport at 102.1 Bob FM.
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Talking Heads. 1021 Bob FM, first day of October, a rainy one at that. 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

92.1 Bob FM on a rainy Thursday here in Kansas City. Sounds like it's supposed to rain quite a bit throughout the day, so be prepared for that. It is time for Impossible Question, your chance to win tickets to the Disney World Collide Concert Tour. This is coming to T-Mobile Center on October 17th. Descendants, Zombies, Camp Rock, all on stage for this show. And a lot of people want to know, is Malachi Barton going to be there? That's what my daughter wanted to know. Yes, yes, he is. Malachi Barton. You've got your Hudson Stone, a lot of big names at this show. You want these tickets? I need the right answer to this question. According to new data, what fast food restaurant tops the list for college students? 816-984-1021. That's the text line to send your guesses into. According to new data or data, however you like to say it, what fast food restaurant tops the list for college students? Get your guesses in now along with Blondie. It's Bob FM.

0: Impossible question. 1021 Bob FM. According to new data, what fast food restaurant tops the list for college students? We got a lot of guesses for Chipotle, which I'm kind of surprised wasn't actually the answer. Culver's, Subway, we got all sorts of stuff rolling in, but it was Beth in Olathe who correctly texted McDonald's. Yeah, they say McDonald's is number one. Leads fast food consideration among college students at 47%. Chick-fil-A, Domino's, and Wendy's follow at 34% each, and Taco Bell rounds out the top five at 28%. Back in my day when I was at KU for just a hot minute, I remember Taco Bell and Burger King being the big go-tos. And at Burger King, you'd always get the original chicken sandwich. Joey, where did you... You were in Warrensburg?
1: I was in Warrensburg.
0: Where'd you go for food?
1: I would say probably Burger King the most, but that's because there was one on campus.
0: Yeah, that makes it easy. All right, congrats to you, Beth and Olathe. A pair of tickets to Disney World's Collide, that concert tour coming later this month because now it's October, by the way. All right, let's jump over, get a quick update on traffic.
2: Wet roads in trouble for our Thursday morning drive. New accident now southbound 635 just past Kansas Avenue. Only the left lane is getting by this one. A lot of flashing lights here, a lot of brake lights too as this is backing up in a hurry. Southbound 635 past Kansas Avenue. Really slow now westbound I-70 starting at about Little Blue Parkway on up to Nolan Road. 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
3: With occasional rain today, maybe a thunderstorm, our high temperature 73. We'll have widespread rainfall again tonight and overnight, breezy with a low 54. A clearing sky and much cooler Friday with a high 66. I'm meteorologist Ann Holliday in the Security Bank of Kansas City Weather Center.
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0: All right, without mentioning my exact age, let's just say I was born and raised in Kansas City, so I've been a Chiefs fan for, well, a very long time. Hey, it's Jen, and whether we win or lose, I head to Hy-Vee the day after every game to score fuel savings equal to the Chiefs' score based on the amount I spend. 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

Chris in Rushville just wrote in on the 1021 Bob FM text line and said, thank you so much for the concert tickets to TLC, Salt and Pepa, and In Vogue. It was an amazing show and so much fun. You're welcome. We love to give away concert tickets. Here

1021 Bob FM. Good morning. I'm Jen. Of course, the rain making things messy on the roads. Now an accident southbound 635 past Kansas Avenue. Two left lanes blocked there. We'll get an update in just minutes.

0: 1021 Bob FM. Good morning. It's Jen. Earlier this morning, we were talking about Caitlin Clark's new basketball shoes that are out today, but a lot of people are also talking about pre-ordering Apple's first foldable iPhone. They say you should beware of scams with that, though. Matt Mattinson has all the details.
1: Malwarebytes reports that a fake pre-order page for the iPhone Duo was discovered. The site resembles an Apple page and shows off a tab that offers a $500 voucher. However, the deceptive page reportedly uses a tool that can break into vulnerable iPhones, which could then steal sensitive data. Pre-orders for the iPhone Duo model don't start until October 16th and is set to drop a week later. I'm Matt Mattinson.
0: Joey, do you know how much that is?
2: I assume a lot.
0: Starting price, take a guess.
2: $1,600.
0: More! Joey, it's more! It's $1,999! Do people have the money for this stuff? Because I do not. This is one of those moments where I go, I'm doing all the things wrong because there are people that are buying it. Ooh, it's not me. News is brought to you by Bob's Site Independence Kia. 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All right, traffic is messy. Let's get an update.
3: Thursday morning drive, a wet one and a pretty troublesome one for the most part, although only have one accident working at the moment. It's southbound 635 past Kansas Avenue, the right lane block there. Really jammed past this. Southbound, northbound traffic slowing past it as well. Also going to find really slow going I-35 from the Northland. Coming southbound from 435 pretty much all the way down to the Bond Bridge. You're pretty slow going there. 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
4: With occasional rain today, maybe a thunderstorm, our high temperature 73. We'll have widespread rainfall again tonight and overnight, breezy with a low 54. A clearing sky and much cooler Friday with a high 66. I'm meteorologist Ann Holliday in the Security Bank of Kansas City Weather Center.
0: Sitting at 71 degrees in Westport at 1021 Bob FM.
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0: age. Let's just say I was born and raised in Kansas City, so I've been a Chiefs fan for, well, a very long time. Hey, it's Jen, and whether we win or lose, I head to Hy-Vee the day after every game to score fuel savings equal to the Chiefs' score based on the amount I spend. 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Who doesn't want to save money on gas? 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

Bob's getting $875,000 back on his tax return. 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

0: Bob says if you're screaming at Arrowhead, congrats! 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

0: Today's one of those days that's going to be mostly a complete washout here in Kansas City, and it's been wreaking havoc on the roads. We've been dealing with a lot of accidents, so I want to jump over real quickly and get an update.
1: Final check of our wet Thursday morning drive. We have an accident still working here, northbound I-35, right at the exit to northbound 635. It's actually after you kind of come off I-35 and make that left curve onto northbound 635. It's on the right shoulder there. Not really slowing us down too much there, not any slower than it would be anyway. Westbound 435, that's still pretty stacked up from the triangle on over to State Line. Remember, with the wet roads, we've got a lot of slow traffic hanging on, even where there aren't any accidents. West Shore Homes extending their summer send-off this week only through Saturday, October 3rd. 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I'm Steve Parker.
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2: With occasional rain today, maybe a thunderstorm, our high temperature 73. We'll have widespread rainfall again tonight and overnight, breezy with a low 54. A clearing sky and much cooler Friday with a high 66. I'm meteorologist Ann Holliday in the Security Bank of Kansas City Weather Center.
0: 71 in Olathe, also 71 degrees here in Westport at 102.1 Bob FM.
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The weather looks like it's going to be beautiful this weekend. Might be a good chance to get over to the Kansas City Renaissance Festival, which is back open for its 50th season. Some nights, live entertainment, great food, a little shopping. Another chance to win some RenFest tickets coming up this afternoon around 3:30 on

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15: Flash flood warning continues in effect across Leavenworth County. We've had a lot of rainfall, and that heavy rain continues today with a high 73. More showers and storms into tonight, low 54. Breezy, cooler, 66 tomorrow. I'm meteorologist Ann Holliday in the Security Bank of Kansas City Weather Center.
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It's Jen. I continue to get messages thanking us for our Requestathon Tuesday with Variety KC. 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

Jen. Thursday night football tonight, Steelers and Browns. We wait until Sunday to see our Chiefs playing the Raiders at Allegiant Stadium. It's a 3:25 game on Sunday.

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0: Flash flood warning continues in effect across Leavenworth County. We've had a lot of rainfall, and that heavy rain continues today with a high 73. More showers and storms into tonight, our low 54. Breezy, cooler, 66 tomorrow. I'm meteorologist Ann Holliday in the Security Bank of Kansas City Weather Center.
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1: Once again, we surpassed last year. 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
10: Flash flood warning continues in effect across Leavenworth County. We've had a lot of rainfall, and that heavy rain continues today with a high 73. More showers and storms into tonight, Tello 54. Breezy, cooler, 66 tomorrow. I'm meteorologist Ann Holliday in the Security Bank of Kansas City Weather Center.
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after we get through this rainy Thursday, I promise this weekend looks sunny and in the 70s. It's going to be beautiful. I'm Jen. I'm going to head out for the afternoon. Natalie Rush is walking in the door right now. Tomorrow morning, I'll be back with a new 50-50 deal. 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

1021 Bob FM. I'm Natalie Rush. Here with Bob to get you through the second part of your work day. Of course, we'll supply the best of the 80s, 90s, and whatever. Also, I've got the ticket everybody's asking about. Yeah, this time of year, I have so many friends. They all want Renaissance Festival tickets. Well, listen, around 3:30, I'll give those away. Around 5:30, four tickets.

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Man with Feel It Still. I always felt like that song, Feel It Still, was so familiar and I couldn't place it. But just recently, I realized that the melody is actually based on the 1961 hit, Please Mr. Postman. And I was like, oh my God, now I get it. Figured it out. Please Mr. Postman. Yep.

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1: 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And this year, our total was $241,676. $241,676.
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A little too rainy for us. So excited. It's going to be gorgeous this weekend, and we'd love for you to have free tickets to go to RenFest. I'll give them away in just about an hour from Bob.

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1: Once again, we surpassed last year. 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
18: 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Mike's got this.
19: 816-888-7500. Mike's got this.
20: Widespread rain will continue across Kansas City today with a high temperature in the low 70s. Rain and a few thunderstorms into tonight. Overnight down to 54. Sunny, cooler, 66 on Friday, 70 on Saturday. I'm meteorologist Ann Holliday in the Security Bank of Kansas City Weather Center.
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1: Checking our Thursday afternoon. Dry roads are wet and going to get wetter with more rain on the way. Do have what looks like an accident, though not reported as one here. North Valley 35 past Santa Fe out in Olathe. Activity on the left shoulder really slowing you down back toward 151st Street. Have a stalled car southbound 71 Highway at Paseo slowing us down there. 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
3: Areas of rain will continue throughout the rest of today into this evening. More showers and storms tonight, low 54. The system finally moves out by early tomorrow, clearing with sunshine, much cooler with a high 66, low 48 Friday night, and Saturday's high near 70. I'm meteorologist Ann Holliday in the Security Bank of Kansas City Weather Center.
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Speaking of dogs, you got one? Maybe a cat too? 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

just a meat-covered skeleton riding a rock as it hurtles through space while playing the best of the 80s, 90s, and whatever. 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
1: Checking our wet Thursday afternoon drive. That's going to get wetter here in a little bit. Hopefully can get most folks home before we start to see more rain and heavier rain that's off to the west moving this way. Do a crash now in KCK, eastbound I-70, just before the 670 exit. And looks like only the far right lane is going to get you by. They have the rest of the lanes blocked, and that's backing up in a hurry. Eastbound I-70 at 670. Already slow with road work. Eastbound I-70 headed for the Jackson Curve. A stalled car at 27th on the left shoulder not helping. 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I'm Steve Parker.
2: Areas of rain will continue throughout the rest of today into this evening. More showers and storms tonight, Charlo 54. The system finally moves out by early tomorrow, clearing with sunshine, much cooler with a high 66, Charlo 48 Friday night, and Saturday's high near 70. I'm meteorologist Ann Holliday in the Security Bank of Kansas City Weather Center.
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looks like no one is watching. 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
1: Once again, we surpassed last year. 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
3: Checking on that Thursday afternoon drive. Looks like they've cleared the accident we had jamming us up eastbound I-70 just before 670 in KCK. So as that tries to recover, have a new accident out on the east side. Southbound 291 Highway past Gudgel. That's blocking the left lane and still working the wreck on the ramp from southbound 635 to eastbound I-70. Car off the road overturned there. And a wreck southbound 69 Highway past 135th. 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
5: Areas of rain will continue throughout the rest of today into this evening. More showers and storms tonight, our low 54. The system finally moves out by early tomorrow, clearing with sunshine, much cooler with a high 66, our low 48 Friday night, and Saturday's high near 70. I'm meteorologist Ann Holliday in the Security Bank of Kansas City Weather Center.
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1: Wrapping up the Thursday afternoon drive with still a lot of slow going out here, but not too many problems. Still working this crash where a car came off the road and rolled southbound 635 to eastbound I-70, so still some activity there. Eastbound 435 at State Line, stalled car there, and then back upstream another stall. Eastbound 435 at Metcalf jamming you up, and eastbound I-70 still heavy stuff out past the stadiums, and still working a wreck east side, northbound 291 past Hidden Valley Road. 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I'm Steve Parker.
2: Areas of rain will continue throughout the rest of today into this evening. More showers and storms tonight, Charlo 54. The system finally moves out by early tomorrow, clearing with sunshine, much cooler with a high 66, Charlo 48 Friday night, and Saturday's high near 70. I'm meteorologist Ann Holliday in the Security Bank of Kansas City Weather Center.
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